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0: Radar Beats. 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
2: 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Nowadays, it's pretty easy.

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I was just thinking about that the other day, man. We broke in the UK, thank you. Here we are, 25 years later, Royal Albert Hall, we love it.

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I was just thinking about that the other day, man. We broke in the UK, thank you. Here we are, 25 years later, Royal Albert Hall, we love it.

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Some will die in hot pursuit while sifting through my ashes. Some will fall in love with life and drink it from a fountain that is pouring like an avalanche coming down the mountain.

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Here we are, 25.

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1: Run, Forrest!
5: How the fuck am I funny? What the fuck is so funny about me? 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

Scolastica. 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It's summertime. Con Tommaso Nori. 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
1: You can't handle the truth!
4: Are you not entertained? Is this not why you are here?
5: Say what again? I dare you! I double dare you, motherfucker!
6: My calculations are correct.
5: Say what one more goddamn time?
6: You're gonna see some serious shit.
7: What?

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Essas coisas que passam a vida a tentar seduzir-nos. Segunda, 7h15, 11h15, 17h15 e 21h30, com João Soares Barros. I was, I was, I was, I was, I was, I was, I was, I was, I was, I was, I was, I was, I was, I was, I was, I was, I was, I was, I was, I was, I was, I was, I was, I was, I was, I was, I was, I was, I was, I was, I was, I was, I was, I was, I was, I was, I was, I was, I was, I was, I was, I was, I was, I was, I was, I was, I was, I was, I was, I was, I was, I was, I was, I was, I was, I was, I was, I was, I was, I was, I was, I was, I was, I was, I was, I was, I was, I was, I was, I was, I was, I was, I was, I was, I was, I was, I was, I was, I was, I was, I was, I was, I was, I was, I was, I was, I was, I was, I was, I was, I was, I was, I was, I was, I was, I was, I was, I was, I was, I was, I was, I was, I was, I was, I was, I was, I was, I was, I was, I was, I was, I was, I was, I was, I was, I was, I was, I was, I was, I was, I was, I was, I was, I was, I was, I was, I was, I was,

got big in like London, the UK, before we got big in America. I was just thinking about that the other day, man. We broke in the UK, thank you. Here we are, 25 years later, Royal Albert Hall, we love it.